0: 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I'm your host, Crystal Waters. It's the end of the month, so it's time for our special guest DJ mix. This month, we have the one and only, the legendary, Grammy Award-winning DJ Louis Vega. Louis hails from Bronx, New York. He has had a very prolific career. He started DJing in the 80s when he wasn't even old enough to get in the clubs. He has worked with all the top artists, so many it would take me the whole show to name. But you house heads may know him as the one behind Barbara Tucker's classics Deep Inside and I Get Lifted. He is also a part of the legendary duo Masters at Work with Kenny Dope. I could go on and on, but let's get to the music. Here's your special guest mix by DJ Louis Vega.
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0: 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I'm Crystal Waters. If you want to get in contact with Louis or see what he's up to, follow him over at Instagram at Louis Vega, or you can find him at louisvega.com. 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

0: is I Am House Radio, and I'm your host, Crystal Waters. You're listening to a special guest mix by the one and only DJ Louis Vega. If you want to know all the track listings for the show, please go over to my podcast page at Crystal Waters, and you can also listen to all past episodes of I Am House Radio. And don't forget to go over to my Instagram page at Crystal Waters, hit that like button, and tell me who you want to hear on the show next. All right, enough from me. Back to the music.
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0: We are just about out of time. I hope you enjoyed the show as much as I did. Big love and appreciation goes out to Louis Vega. Thank you so much, Louis, for taking the time out of your busy schedule to do this mix for us. It is much appreciated. I am Crystal Waters, wishing you love, peace, and house music. Bye for now.
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Welcome back to Dialect Radio. This is episode 326. We've been in the studio preparing for the This Never Happened London show coming up on May 22nd. Got a new song out this week with Shalu called Twilight that's going to be on the show. Also this week, we have music from Rinzin, Mira Nishiba, Lee Salome, and more, plus a classic from Dark Globe. We're going to start off with a cool breakbeat record from Yoto called Stratus.

It's a great tune. We're coming out of from Louis Six and Blank Page called You and Me. Before that, we had music from Ashiba and Mike Guigo. Coming up next, it's the track of the week, and it's our new one with Shalu. Worked with Shalu on so much music, and we love making records with him. He's a great guy. He's got an amazing voice. We premiered this one back on episode 300 of Dialect Radio. It's finally out. This is Twilight.

playing in the background is a real banger from Rinzen and Myrn. It's called Attacker. It's a big tune. Before that, we had music from David DeSabato, Because of Art, Kostya Ada, Mi Salome, and Simos Tagias. Coming up next is the classic of the week, and we're taking it back to one of our favorite Breaks tunes. It's the beautiful classic of Dark Globe featuring Amanda Ghost, Break My World. Hope you enjoyed this one. We'll be back on Dialect Radio next week. See you soon.

0: Hey, I'm Anchab, and welcome to this month's edition of Injuna Chill On Air, the home of all things ambient, down-tempo, and chill. That was Thaddeus Vassiloudis' remix of Croquet Club's Only You Can Tell from the Injuna Chill Yearbook.
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0: Floating Points, and something brand new from Planet of Souls before we hand over to Gen X for this month's guest mix. You'll know him best for his work on Injuna Beats, but he's also a longtime fan of chill out and down tempo. Just last week, he released a collection of tracks from his latest album, You Mean Now, reworked into a new ambient style. That's all to come, so let's continue with something from DL. This is Let Go.

Every month, we like to turn things over to you and play a track chosen by you guys. Earlier this month, we asked what's been easing you into the new year, and you had so many good suggestions. This one comes from Betsy, who picked Dusky's beautiful downtempo rework of the 2013 classic, Mr. Man.

Caitlin Aurelia Smith with Dying is a Normal Part of Life. You can find that on her new album, Thoughts on the Future. On the way in the next 10 minutes or so, Floating Points, our first light record, and of course, Gen X's Yes Mix. Back into it now though, with a new tune from South African duo Adharmonium. This is So Comes, out now on Anjuna Chill.

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1: Loading points with something a bit more downtempo than usual. That was Corner of My Eye, released at the tail end of last year. Now, it's time for First Light, where we bring you something brand new from the Junicho. This month's selection comes from Planet of Souls, a new project from Paul Rogers and Tom Barlow. Two talented producers in their own right, they have decades of experience producing with the likes of Gorillaz, Sasha and Pete Tong. They've just announced that their debut album, Lumiere, will be landing on Junicho on March 19th. Let me give you an early glimpse of it now. This is Beneath the Silence with Samsara.

Hey everyone, it's Jennix here, and it's a pleasure to be behind the decks for this month's Anjuna Chill Guest Mix. Over the next 30 minutes, I'll be playing a load of my own music actually. For those of you who checked out my album 1990X, you'll know that I did a chill out version of the whole album. I'm a huge fan of that genre, and this episode is going to feature some brand new chill out remixes from my You Me Now album. So kicking this off, it's Jennix and Joe Hayes, and this

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Hot Dance Radio.

0: talking to, but I'm talking to somebody tonight. 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I can hear you. Somebody say thank you.
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0: What is up, fam? You're locked into Experts Only Radio with me, John Summit. So I started this mix with my new one with Kilimanjaro. This is Time With You. And this one's from my album Control Escape, which is out now, baby. I really love this record, but it's a tough one to play in my more main stage set. So it's cool to be able to play it on the show and play it in more intimate settings. This one's definitely meant for the afters, vibing with your friends, kind of speakeasy lounge vibes. And there's nothing more I love than a nice sexy tune. Also, the album has been out for a month now. I'm so stoked about the reaction. I really think there's a little something for everyone in it, and I'm very proud of the work I did on it. And I gotta say, the upcoming arena tour for the album is gonna be fucking nuts. I've been working nonstop on it, and I can't wait to show you guys. So for today, I've got some amazing new music to share with you guys, including tracks from Adam 10, Chris Lake, DeVault, Vocoder, Madion and Slater, Prospa, and a whole lot more. First up, we got a classic. This is Bonten with Personal Question. This is a Hot Creations cut back when people actually danced and there was a lot less phones on the dance floor. Let's get to it.
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So that was Adam Ten and Dotty with We Are. Brand new track on Experts Only. Really loving what those guys are doing. And before that, we had Dear Jade with Space Dance, fresh on Get Physical. So we started deep on that chunk and we're going to keep it going. Next up, we got Sapien and Aviv Saab. I hope I'm saying that right. And their new one, Deep House Pumpin'. This one just came out on Black Book and it does exactly what the title promises. Yeah.

0: In that last run, we had Serge Avant's Fearing Love, which is an all-time favorite classic of mine. Whenever I play Lawn Excited Sets, I love to throw that in, so nostalgia really hits me on that one. Also, we had Vocoder's new track, Trajadejo. I hope I said that right. And then Chris Lake and Antitrip's long-awaited Make You Fight. Chris Lake keeps signing these little Brazilian tracks, and it's honestly becoming a problem. They're crushing it over at Black Book, so much respect.
1: For the love of
0: finally,
1: dance.
0: Finally, this one behind Hot me now, this is Gregio Attack on Max Steyer's new Moda. So, I'm heading straight into Vegas for EDC this weekend. 30 years on the Electric Sky. This is probably my, 10th EDC, so if you see me out there, just know I'm operating on caffeine, adrenaline, and whatever the fuck is left in my voice. It's gonna be a fun one, and I'm gonna go all out for you guys. Alright, back to it. This is Tiga and Boys Noize with Hot Wife. And shout out Tiga, absolutely smashing it right now. The new album he just dropped, I have on repeat. This is a true album for the heads. Feel like I'm in a proper nightclub when I'm listening to it. And it's been really refreshing to listen to. So if you haven't checked it out, check it out. Johns.

in that final stretch, we had Maddie on Slater. They gave us Fire Away. Slater just had a huge Coachella. She's going to be a fucking star. I already know it. And then also we had a fresh Not Without Friends remix of the classic Groove Jet by Spiller. So then we had Patrick Topping with Here We Go and Prospa with Murder Beats on Baby. Can't get that vocal stem out of my fucking head. The double producer tag is nuts. So my time is up. If you're heading to EDC this weekend, have the best one. Stay safe, stay hydrated, and do not text your ex from the Speedway. Do not make that mistake. Please, trust me. All right, I'll see you guys again in 2 weeks. Peace.

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Summer is literally upon us now. I'm so excited to kick off the Ibiza season this month. 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Hopefully, I'll see you guys in Ibiza. On this episode of Desire Radio, I've got fresh music on the way from the likes of Clooney, Matroga and San Pacho, Sosa, East End Dubs, Prosper, Dom Dollar, and so much more. I'm going to kick it off though with something special for you. It's my brand new remix for Dimitri Vegas, Like Mike, Marlon Hofstad, and DJ Konik's Makina Time, which right now is going crazy on TikTok. I brought some tech house club vibes to this one and hope you guys love it. So here we go. This is me, Joel Corey, in the mix here on Desire Radio. Turn it up.

dropping bangers right now on Desire Radio. That was Sosa with an absolute weapon right there called The Connection. Loving that one. I kicked the show off with my brand new remix for Dimitri Vegas, Like Mike, Marlon Hofstad and DJ Konik's Makina Time. I also dropped my brand new VIP mix of my new single Devotion with Ra. Hope you guys love that one. It's out now. As always, let me know if you're loving the show. Hit me up on the socials at Joel Corey. It's always great to hear from you lot. And stay tuned because I've still got brand new music on the way from the likes of Patrick Toppin, SA, Charlie Boone and David Guetta. This next one is going to be big. It's a fresh banger from East End Dubs and the DeChiara brothers. It's called Face Base. I've heard this one all over TikTok over the last few weeks. You're in the mix with me, Joel Corey, right here on Desire Radio. Keep it locked.

Joel Corry in the mix of Desire Radio. Loving this one right now from Patrick Toppin called Love Me. That's just about all I've got time for on this episode of Desire Radio. Hope you guys love the show. As always, hit me up on the socials at Joel Corry. Love hearing from you lot. 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I've got time for one more before I go. 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